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0: she has just graduated. She finished her master's and she's working down in Dublin. 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She goes, it takes up an awful lot of your day. And I was like, yeah, I suppose it would.
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1: All right, let's get into Thursday morning. 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
1: 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Over the last few weeks. 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

0: All right, after 7 o'clock this morning, I'm going to do the final percentage thingy thing ever. We'll tell you why. And also, the most joyful, unexpected moment happened to me yesterday.
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2: From the Q Radio newsroom at 7 o'clock, I'm Jane Veitch, and these are your top stories this morning. There's a security alert on Roosevelt Street in South Belfast. It follows the search of a property early this morning. Several items were recovered. A man and a woman were arrested, and homes in Inverness Street and Roosevelt Street have been evacuated, with the Sandy Row Community Centre opened for residents. Cordons are also in place. Officers remain at the scene, as well as ammunition technical officers. In international news, bridges, ports and infrastructures have been hit by US airstrikes along Iran's coast. Yesterday, Donald Trump declared the ceasefire between the two countries was over, blaming repeated strikes against ships in the Strait of Hormuz in response to Iran's fired on US military bases in Bahrain and Kuwait. Sky's Middle East correspondent Adam Parsons in Jerusalem says last week's deal is under threat.
16: It hasn't taken very long for understanding to become misunderstanding and anger. What we normally call tit-for-tat reprisals, but that would suggest they were relatively small. These are big attacks. When you're talking about 80, 90 missiles, I think you have to say that's a significant attack.
2: And nominations open today for the Labour leadership, but Andy Burnham's expected to be the only MP putting himself forward to be the next Prime Minister. If that's the case, he'll be confirmed as Keir Starmer's successor next Friday. Back here, the organisers of an 11th night bonfire built next to an East Belfast library that has been boarded up to protect it from the extreme heat say they only moved to the site after the Education Authority barred them from a nearby derelict school. Tully Carnot Library has had its windows covered with wood panels ahead of the weekend bonfire. Organisers say they moved to the Granton Park site this year after the EA retained control of the former Tully Carnot Primary School site on the King's Road. That's where the bonfire was held last year. And then finally, a major review suggests that most weight loss drugs help people shed pounds, but they don't meaningfully improve quality of life. Research published in the British Medical Journal found that Mounjaro and Wegovy were among the most effective treatments for weight loss, but only injectable Wegovy showed clear benefits for reducing the risk of death and some heart conditions. Well, that is your headline news at 7. We've got more local stories coming next.
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17: Invest NI says it has offered over £6 million worth of assistance to help businesses around the Northwest over the past year. 274 new jobs will be created locally as a result of this support. The companies include Inclusion Quality Mark, Wild Atlantic Distillery and Optic AI. And we're being urged to save water here as temperatures are on the rise again this week. NI Water is asking us not to use sprinklers and hoses in the garden over the coming days.
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2: The World Cup quarterfinals begin this evening with two sides who locked horns in the last tournament preparing to face off again. Joe Rawson is in the US.
19: After a rest day, the World Cup returns tonight with Morocco putting their 30-match unbeaten run on the line against France in a repeat of the 2022 World Cup semi-final. The Atlas Lions were beaten 2-0 on that occasion, but now have the chance to gain revenge and reach the last four again. Standing in their way is a French side inspired by Kylian Mbappe, with Le Bleu conceding just two goals and scoring freely throughout the tournament.
2: And finally, Rory McIlroy insists he's happy Spanish golfer John Rahm is back playing at the Scottish Open. It will be Rahm's first PGA Tour event outside of majors since his controversial switch to LIV Golf 3 years ago. That is all for now. I'm Jane Veitch, back at 8:30.
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20: Thank you, Javich. Another dry day today. Lots of sunny spells. Very warm. Highs of around 26 degrees.
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1: I don't know.
0: Come on, now.
2: Is it... I mean, it would be rude for me not to.
0: Yes, go.
2: Is it having inappropriate thoughts about a work colleague?
0: You know, I kind of wish I'd have made that. I should have done that. It would have been a lovely full circle moment. No, but it's not. 07703-687-001. Have a guess on WhatsApp there this morning. 5% of his claim. We have done what? Have a guess. It's your last time ever.
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1: Good morning. Traffic is slow on the M2. That's approaching Nelson Street off slip. Also on the West Link as usual. That's going towards York Street. If you spot anything else out on the roads, you can let us know about it on the Q Radio travel line 90 89 0 110.
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0: on letters of condolences that have been sent in for the percentage thingy thing this morning. Mass cards have been coming in thick and fast there. Why is it ending? Because it is.
1: All
0: good things must come to an end. As was it Nelly Furtado said that?
1: Was it?
0: I think so. Oh, I think it was Nelly Furtado. Anyway, because we're bluffing the first section of the show, really, and the Suits have had enough, and they're like, no, guys, we need some actual radio content.
1: It will be missed. I think it could make a few shock appearances at some point.
2: It won't.
1: We never know.
0: Cameos.
1: Cameos.
2: We feel we need to start afresh with certain sections of the show to propel us into another space in the world. So we're getting rid of listeners as well. So if you're listening now, we don't want you. We want new ones.
0: Anybody that has ever sent in an answer for the percentage thingy thing, you just have been blocked.
1: What's wrong with you two? You're in some weird form.
0: With your new radio stations.
2: Who's in weird form?
0: They won't be as much crack as us, but... You know.
2: Oh no! There's no station out there as good crack.
1: I feel like you're both in like self destruct mode, and it's making me nervous.
2: Is it?
1: Yeah.
2: Well, you don't know what we're putting up with as men in society.
1: All right. I'm just gonna let you be today.
2: Tough times never last.
0: Tough times never last.
1: Hyper energy going on. The coffees we got a bit early today.
2: Connor came in this morning and was like, he goes, I'm in trouble here. I need coffee, and he left the studio. I've not seen anyone run that fast since.
1: He was prepping for the High Rocks since the Olympics.
0: Yeah.
2: And Jane Veitch is out there making all sorts of crazy comments.
0: She's really offering. I don't know what's going on.
2: She's sponsored by gin and tonic or something.
0: I would love a TV crew just to follow Jane Veitch around, so people knew what the real Jane Veitch was like. Because
1: it'd be spreading rumors.
0: You know this prim and proper seasoned broadcaster. See when these mics aren't on.
1: It's very good.
0: Anyway, entertainment news before 8 o'clock this morning. We'll do Ella Langley too.
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1: Good morning. The M2 is slow. That's approaching the Nelson Street off-slip. Also, the West Link going towards York Street. Apart from that, the traffic seems to be moving well. But if you do spot anything, the Q Radio travel line is 90 890 110.
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0: What's going on today?
1: So the new live-action remake of Moana is out in cinemas tomorrow. The third installment and the first live-action film in the Moana franchise will follow Moana as she's chosen by the ocean to save her island and restore balance to the world. Mm-hmm. So The Rock is back. He's obviously an actor there and director of the movie.
0: Yeah, gonna have to go and see that.
1: Yeah, absolutely.
0: Yeah, that's gonna be good.
1: Like Moana.
0: Elsewhere, Justin Bieber will join BTS, Shakira and Madonna for the first FIFA World Cup halftime show. It's being created by Chris Martin from Coldplay and it's going to raise money for charity. I'm not sure how, it just says it's going to raise money for charity. The 11 minute show will take place during the final.
1: I'm happy about this. I will get on board with that.
0: Yeah, that sounds like it's going to be very good. And it's only 11 minutes as well.
1: And so Chris Martin knows what he's doing.
0: And he doesn't like
1: it. You're not happy
0: about it? They're Americanizing.
2: It's Americanizing.
0: They're Americanizing our soccer ball.
2: FIFA's corrupt anyway, I don't care.
0: Well, there's been lots going on this week.
2: I'm sick of them now. Do you know what? Anyway, Sacha Baron Cohen's wrapped on production of the new Ali G film.
0: No way.
2: The project was apparently shot in secret, similar to how his 2006 movie Borat was made. The character Ali G originally appeared in Channel 4's The 11 O'Clock Show before a character got his own programme in the 2000s.
0: Very good. Interested to see how far he pushes that and how that lands now, because I think
1: you'll know
0: Vienna Comedy, different time. Cancel culture and all that sort of stuff.
2: Yeah.
0: Will people tolerate his kind of style of stuff?
2: I don't know. Well, best of luck to everyone involved.
0: That is you caught up for now. Radio entertainment
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0: one last chance this week then to get involved in the Fueler Game Cash Dash with Spar and Eurospar. £1,500 up for grabs tomorrow.
1: Yes, one last finalist today.
0: Exciting times.
1: Yes, and Connor, I've something to bring up I've noticed about you today.
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1: And I wouldn't, you know.
2: Do you know what? If I, when my child is born, I could call it Dermot.
1: One of my kids is named after a singer, though.
2: Who?
1: Caleb.
2: Caleb who?
1: Caleb Folliwell from Kings of Leon. It's one of Nicole and I's favourite bands.
2: But you didn't even go to the Kings
1: and
2: of Leon.
1: And when we were, I didn't go to the last one, but I've been to see them 5-6 times. So, yeah.
2: So
1: We were going through different names. Caleb did come up, not because of him. And then one of our favourite bands is Kings of Leon. And then we fell on.
0: Well, that's
1: Caleb.
0: Pretty normal. People do name, yeah, kids yeah. after people.
2: If I have so a, if I have a son, I'm going to call my son Tiger.
1: Are you?
2: Tiger Ryan after Tiger Woods.
1: Tiger Ryan.
2: But Tiger Ryan's a good name.
1: Tiger Ryan.
2: Tiger Ryan.
1: Tiger Ryan.
2: Stepping up to the tee with his dad, no, very clingy and needy on the side, living his life, living his life through his son.
1: It's more like a boxer name, like Tiger Ryan.
2: Tiger Ryan.
0: It's something that like Molly Mae would call herself.
1: Yeah, maybe. Yeah. I feel anyway, yes, kids up next on the show. Dermot's or not, it doesn't matter what your name is.
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0: Good morning. The M1 is slow. That's going from Junction 2 at Stockmans to Junction 1 at Broadway. The M2 approaching the Nelson Street off-slip and the West Link that's going towards York Street. If you've spotted anything else, you can let us know about it whenever it's safe to do so. 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

0: Sabrina Carpenter, When Did You Get Hot? 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
3: Thank you to Caleb for sending this. Our Child's Play star yesterday didn't feel like it. I texted Nicole this morning and said, get Nicole, get Caleb there to send us a clue. He was just out of bed and he really could not be bothered to do this, but he did it anyway, so thank you, son. What football team is Caleb describing?
4: They play in Manchester. Their nickname is the Red Devils.
0: You can't half tell that he's out of bed.
2: He seems a little tired.
0: Just wasn't feeling it.
4: Their nickname is the Red Devils.
0: Right, now let me go back holidays. To sleep. What football team is Caleb describing? It's his favourite football team, who we're talking about this morning. If you want to win those passes, give us a call.
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2: Good morning. Traffic is slow on the M1 going from Junction 2 at Stockmans to Junction 1 at Broadway. The M2 approaching the Nelson Street off slip and the West Link that's going towards York Street. Anything else, you can let us know as usual. 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
11: You know what you're getting with a football away game. 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
11: 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Halftime pies. Hoping for a last minute winner. Happy with the point. 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
15: From the Q Radio newsroom at 9 o'clock, I'm Jane Veitch, and these are your top stories this morning. A replica of a mosque has been placed on top of a bonfire in Moygashel in County Tyrone. Signs stating secure our borders and end the threat of radical Islam have also been placed on the fire, which is due to be lit tomorrow night. This bonfire has attracted controversy in previous years. Last year, effigies of migrants in a boat were placed on it. And police are still at Roosevelt Street in South Belfast this morning following a security alert. Multiple items have been recovered from a property there and removed for further examination. Local residents were moved out overnight but have now been allowed to return to their homes. A man and a woman, both 37, have been arrested. Donald Trump has claimed Tehran wants to make a deal after a second night of tit-for-tat airstrikes. The US struck more than 90 targets in southern Iran last night. In response, American military bases in Bahrain and Kuwait were hit. Iran says at least 14 people have been killed since Monday night and almost 80 others injured. Former Defence Minister Tobias Elwood says diplomacy is key to ending the war.
16: The idea that you can use your superior power to gain success on the ground. Western countries know from experience that's not the case. You need a political solution. So the fact that there isn't a political solution there, but America keeps hitting Iran in this way, just causes more problems to ripple out. Likewise with Russia as well.
15: Nominations open today for the Labour leadership, but Andy Burnham's expected to be the only MP putting himself forward to be the next Prime Minister. If that's the case, he'll be confirmed as Keir Starmer's successor next Friday. And then finally, a major review suggests most weight loss drugs help people shed pounds, but don't meaningfully improve quality of life. Research published in the British Medical Journal found that Mounjaro and Wegovy were among the most effective treatments for weight loss, but only injectable Wegovy showed clear benefits for reducing the risk of death and some heart conditions. That is your headline news at 9. Jim has more local stories coming up next.
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4: Invest NI says it has offered over £6 million worth of assistance to help businesses around the Northwest over the past year. 274 new jobs will be created locally as a result of this support. The companies include Inclusion Quality Mark, Wild Atlantic Distillery and Optic AI. And we're being urged to save water here as temperatures are on the rise again this week. NI Water is asking us not to use sprinklers and hoses in the garden over the coming days.
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15: Morgan Rogers has called Erling Haaland unstoppable ahead of Saturday's World Cup quarter-final between England and Norway. The giant Manchester City striker has 7 goals already. Only Lionel Messi has more. The Three Lions midfielder says Haaland's supply has to be cut off in Miami.
13: Has anyone ever stopped Erling Haaland? I'm not sure they have, but we're going to try. You're going to have to try, I think. He's such an unbelievable player. The things he does, the numbers he puts up, you're just in awe of how good he is and the level he's at. We're going to have to maybe try and stop how they play.
15: And Rory McIlroy insists he's happy. Spanish golfer John Rahm is back playing at the Scottish Open. It will be Rahm's first PGA Tour event outside of majors since his controversial switch to LIV Golf 3 years ago. That is your news and sport at 9 on Q Radio. I'm Jane Veitch. I will have another update at 10 o'clock.
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14: Thank you, Jim Veitch. Good morning. Dry today, going to be very warm. Sunny spells. Highs of around 26 degrees.
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With a

0: just on the Stewartstown Road, there have been reports of a road traffic collision close to the Blacks Road Junction. That's on the Stewartstown Road, as I said there, so expect some delays. Apart from that, traffic seems to be moving well, but if you do spot anything, you can let us know about it on the Q Radio travel line, 90 89 0 110.
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0: Yeah, it's on the way at 10 o'clock. Amy and I back with you in the morning from 6. Enjoy your holidays, Andrew Ryan. We'll see you in a week.
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13: From the Q Radio newsroom at 10 o'clock, I'm Jane Veitch and these are your top stories this morning. A 56-year-old man has been arrested after a replica mosque was placed on top of a bonfire in County Tyrone. Signs stating secure our borders and end the threat of radical Islam have also been placed on the fire in Moygashal, which is due to be lit tomorrow night. This bonfire has attracted controversy in previous years. Last year, effigies of migrants in a boat were placed on it. And police are still at Roosevelt Street in South Belfast this morning. That's following a security alert. Multiple items have been recovered from a property there and removed for further examination. Local residents were moved out overnight but have now been allowed to return to their homes. A man and a woman, both 37, have been arrested. Gardaí are continuing to seek a man in connection with the investigation into the murder of 43-year-old Jamie Carney in County Kerry. The body of the mother of one was found in her home in Killarney on Tuesday afternoon. Donald Trump has claimed Tehran wants to make a deal after a second night of tit-for-tat airstrikes. The US struck more than 90 targets in southern Iran last night. In response, American military bases in Bahrain and Kuwait were hit, and Iran says at least 14 people have been killed since Monday night and almost 80 others injured. Former Defence Minister Tobias Elwood says diplomacy is key to ending the war.
1: The idea that you can use your superior power to gain success on the ground. Western countries know from experience that's not the case. You need a political solution. So the fact that there isn't a political solution there, but America keeps hitting Iran in this way, just causes more problems to ripple out. Likewise with Russia as well.
13: Nominations open today for the Labour leadership, but Andy Burnham's expected to be the only MP putting himself forward to be the next PM. If that's the case, he'll be confirmed as Keir Starmer's successor next Friday. And finally, Venezuela's interim president says she's written to the King asking for gold held by the Bank of England to be released. 31 tonnes of the South American country's bullion is stored in vaults in London as part of international sanctions. But Delcy Rodriguez says unfreezing the gold will help with recovery efforts following deadly twin earthquakes there last month. That is your news. I've got the sport next.
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13: Rory McIlroy says he's happy Spanish golfer John Rahm is back playing at the Scottish Open. It will be Rahm's first PGA Tour event outside of majors since his controversial switch to LIV Golf 3 years ago. And the Princess of Wales and the Prime Minister are among those who've congratulated Arthur Ferry after the British wildcard reached the Wimbledon semi-finals. The 23-year-old beat Italy's Flavio Cavalli in straight sets to progress. Coming up next, it's the latest from the World Cup.
9: Q.
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13: The quarterfinals get underway tonight when favourites France host Morocco. The tie in Boston is a repeat of the last four clash at the 2022 tournament in Qatar, which the French won 2-0. Joe Rawson is in the US.
12: After a rest day, the World Cup returns tonight with Morocco putting their 30-match unbeaten run on the line against France in a repeat of the 2022 World Cup semi-final. The Atlas Lions were beaten 2-0 on that occasion, but now have the chance to gain revenge and reach the last four again. Standing in their way is a French side inspired by Kylian Mbappe, with Le Bleu conceding just two goals and scoring freely throughout the tournament.
13: Well, that is your news and sport at 10 o'clock on Q Radio. I'm Jane Veitch. I'll be back again at 11.
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14: Thanks, Jane. Well, a bright and sunny day today with a maximum temperature of 26 degrees. Thanks so much to the guys on Breakfast and It's a lovely day across the province. Yeah, I'll stay with you on the Mid-Morning Show, starting off with Leanne Rimes.

0: It's time to put your general knowledge to the test. Answer as many questions as you can in 60 seconds. 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
1: Yesterday, Holly managed to get 2 points on It Only Takes a Minute. So she is top of the leaderboard with her 2 points. But if you want to try and beat 2 points and maybe be top of that leaderboard tomorrow for that It Only Takes a Minute mug, then to register to play the game, we're just 60 seconds on the clock. You come on and you see how many questions you can get right in that 60 seconds. If you want to give it a go, thumbs up emoji to our WhatsApp number, which is 07702 687 001. That is how you register. Got One Republic soon and a song that just yesterday celebrated its 30th birthday, and it's probably one of the biggest songs, biggest pop songs of its decade for sure. I mean, it was number one in about 37 countries, if memory serves me. The song in question coming up next.
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0: It's time to put your general knowledge to the test. 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
1: Well, yesterday, Holly really knew her stuff when it came to Wimbledon. There are two questions that she got right were related to Wimbledon. If you want to give it a go, you want to try and beat Holly's score of 2 points and get top of that leaderboard on It Only Takes a Minute. And possibly tomorrow, get yourself that mug. The mug that you cannot buy in the shops, by the way. Let me remind you, you can only win an It Only Takes a Minute mug on this show, on the mid-morning show, on my quiz. So if you want to take part, thumbs up emoji to our WhatsApp number 07702 687 001. Maybe you see yourself as a bit of a Mr. or Mrs. or Miss Know-All. Give it a go. And the reason I'm saying that is because I'm about to play this. Let's do it. He was in Belfast not long ago. Maybe you saw him in concert. I've heard good things from that gig. I mean, what a voice. Seriously, he could sing like a takeaway menu and I'd still be like, wow, what a bit of music that is. Teddy Swims, Mr. Know-All on Q Radio.

0: right here in Northern Ireland and around the world.
1: First up, Low Mix is Leanne Pinnock has revealed she's pregnant with her third child. The 34-year-old posted a video on Instagram showing off her baby bump, and she's previously given birth, of course, to twins with footballer Andre Gray. Bandmates Penny Edwards and Jade Thirlwell were among those celebrating in the post comments section. In other news, Timothy Chalamet says he felt he was losing a part of himself while filming the final movie in the Dune trilogy. The actor told a Q&A event he felt nostalgic on set, calling Paul Atreides the most emotive role. He also told fans the third film will have a very different rhythm and be more intense. Dune Part 3 is out in cinemas in December. And finally, Mick Jagger admits he still feels the anticipation of a new record. After 6 decades in the music industry, he was launching Foreign Tongues with the Rolling Stones bandmates in London last night, and it will be their 25th studio album when it's released tomorrow. And Mick Jagger says the excitement does not go away.
2: It doesn't matter how many records you've made or how long you've been doing this, it's always very exciting when you have something new coming out. It's exciting for us, you know, and we get like hyped up about it, and we're really pleased with the album, so we hope everyone else likes it too.
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0: It's Blues Flyby on Q Radio, and really sad news about Bonnie Tyler. Bonnie Tyler has passed away at the age of 75. More with Jane in the news at 11 o'clock. And after 11, it's only right, I think, we kick off today's Take 5. Five feel-good songs for your Thursday morning. We will get some Bonnie Tyler on just after news.
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to Sarah saying, big shout out to Sarah, who says she's got the wash now, the window's open, the tune's on, loving life at the moment. Hi to Mark, who's just had his first coffee break of the day, so the sun's shining and I am loving the tunes. Yes, let's finish up today with Louis Fonsi, Daddy Yankee and Justin Bieber.

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0: to this Never Change on Q Radio. Sabrina Carpenter before that, and Bonnie Tyler, Total Eclipse of the Heart, playing that on the Coffee Break request. Quite a lot of people asking for that today because of the sad news of Bonnie Tyler's passing at the age of 75. And I've got to be honest, I was talking about Bonnie Tyler the night that I went to see Take That. I was with one of my oldest friends, Leanne, and myself and Leanne used to sort of do little mini concerts for our families when we were in our teens. And Total Eclipse of the Heart was one of the big ones. And looking back, right, I've got to admit, I may have been slightly guilty of taking the lead role a little bit too seriously. My friend Leanne was a little bit put out because every time we sang it, I claimed all the classic Bonnie Tyler moments, you know. But she basically only had one job in that song, and was the, you know, the line, "Turn around." That was it. That was it. That was all she did. So basically, she wasn't really a duet partner. She was kind of like my backing singer. To be fair, I think she deserved better, actually. But in my defence, I mean, if you're going to sing Total Eclipse of the Heart, oh, you got to hog it, haven't you? It's such a good song. And thank you to Kevin and everybody that picked that for today's Coffee Break request. On the way, new Snow Patrol and Kylie for you, Lady Gaga on the way, as well as music from All Saints.
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0: soon. Going to be joined by Belfast writer and playwright Nuala Moor to chat about a brand new production which starts at the end of this month. Nuala will tell us all about it in the next 10 minutes. I've got Busted on the way, and up next, a classic track. Now, when I saw this classic track being played live to me a few weeks back, and maybe you last weekend, there was a singer who shot to fame in 2001 on the very first series of Pop Idol. She was singing Lulu's Bits in the song. You know, this is the girl who came from Pop Idol. She's done so much since then. I mean, she's done the West End and now on stage with the band that I play for you next.
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1: Yeah, coming up in just under 20 minutes from now, somebody did text saying, do you still do the All Request Lunch Hour? We do every single weekday and a Saturday as well with Kushla, but Jordan does it from 1 o'clock this afternoon, and I like to gather requests for her. So yeah, get in touch with a song you'd love to hear on today's All Request Lunch Hour. 07702 687 001. I will pass your request to Jordan and you'll find out just after one, or between one and two, if yours is getting played. Don't say Adele, can I get it? I'm going to play that. Zara Larsson as well. And I'm going to do some Elton John and Dua Lipa for you.
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18: The Q Radio newsroom at 1 o'clock. I'm Jim McLean, and these are your top stories this afternoon. A man's been arrested in connection with a new IRA bomb attack on Lurgan Police Station back in March. The 35-year-old was detained after a number of properties were searched this morning in Portadown. Another man has already been charged in connection with the incident. Meanwhile, a man remains in custody after a replica mosque was placed on top of a bonfire in Moygashal. It also features an effigy of an Islamic terrorist. Amnesty International have called it a vile display. Police have been urged to intervene and remove it from the pyre, which is due to be lit tomorrow evening. In the Republic, Gardaí now believe a man they want to speak to in connection with the murder of a woman in Killarney has fled the country. 43-year-old Jamie Carney was found dead at her home on Tuesday. Police believe the suspect flew out of Dublin Airport to the Middle East, where he was originally from. An investigation is underway into the legality of the demolition demolition of the derelict Andramarm's Hotel in Ballycastle. The 300-year-old listed building was toppled overnight, but a previous request was rejected by local authorities. It had been cordoned off more than a year ago and was also damaged during an arson attack in April. Nationally, Andy Burnham's officially in the running to become the next leader of the Labour Party. He's posted a video on social media saying it feels strange to enter himself into the race for number 10. He remains the sole candidate so far to succeed Keir Starmer. And finally, tributes continue to pour in for singer Bonner Tyler, who's died at the age of 75. Her family says she passed away unexpectedly last night in hospital in Portugal. That's your headline news just after 1 o'clock. Live your sport next.
0: That's my orchestra of rubber ducks playing for me whilst I soak in a bubble bath. Yes, I have rubber ducks playing for me. I wish I could tell you that checking your tax and making any claims on the HMRC app felt like this. But I wouldn't go that far. Although, it is easier, and it will make you feel that little bit more on it.
6: For your money and tax, download the HMRC app and be on it today. 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
18: It's a busy night of European football for local sides. Derry City are away at CSK Sofia in the first round of the Europa League qualifier. While in the Conference League, Linfield take on Nome Kalju in Estonia. And Glentoran host Latvian side RFS FC. Bohemians are also in action in the competition. At the World Cup, the quarterfinals the tournament get underway this evening as France face Morocco. That game in Boston is a 9 o'clock kickoff. In rugby, four Ulster players have been named in the starting lineup for Ireland's game against Japan this weekend. Four also included on the bench, including back row Bryn Ward, who could earn his first cap for Andy Farrell's side. In tennis, it's women's semi-final day at Wimbledon. Coco Gauff's match against Karolina Muchkova is first up on centre. It will be followed by Marta Jostjuk's clash against Linda Noskova. And in golf, Roy McIlroy's two shots off three players who share the early lead. The Scottish Open on 5-under. He's three holes left to play in his first round. That's your news and sport just after 1 o'clock. I'm Jim McLean. I'll have more at the top of the hour.
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19: It's going to get very hot this afternoon. Staying dry and bright. The high temperature is 26 degrees. Welcome along to Thursday's show. It's Jordan with you. And as always, we're kicking things off with the All Request Lunch. Tell me what you want to hear.
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0: lunch. It is Jordan with you back again for Thursday. Yes, I decided to come back even though it's nice and sunny outside, so I wanted to keep you company right through until 4 o'clock. And of course, until 2, we are doing the All Request Lunch. That means you're in control of the music. That means you need to message me and let me know what it is that you'd like to hear. The number is 07702 687001. And as we heard, I do love a voice note. Jay sent a very energetic voice note to kick us off today on the show, and I would love to hear your voice. Where are you today? What are you getting up to? What song would you like to hear? Who's it dedicated to? Give me all that info and we'll keep getting your track on very soon. The next one you hear is going to be for Louis. It comes from Robert Miles and it's a great one for a sunny day.
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0: 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Elton John, I'm Still Standing. 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
12: From the Q Radio newsroom at 2 o'clock, I'm Jim McLean, and these are your top stories this afternoon. Police are being urged to act over a controversial bonfire in Moygashal. A replica mosque featuring an Islamic terrorist has been placed on top of it. Amnesty International have called it a sick display. A 56-year-old man remains in custody with a pyre due to be lit tomorrow evening. Meanwhile, detectives investigating the bomb attack on Lurgan Police Station back in March have made a further arrest. A 35-year-old man was detained this morning after a number of properties were searched in Portadown. In the Republic, Gardaí said the man they want to speak to in connection with the murder of a woman in Killarney has fled the country. 43-year-old Jamie Carney was found dead at her home on Tuesday. It's understood he flew out of Dublin Airport to the Middle East. In Ballycastle, investigations underway into the legality of the demolition of the derelict Antrim Arms Hotel. The 300-year-old listed building was toppled overnight. Concerns had been raised about its structural safety and was badly damaged following an arson attack earlier this year. But local authorities had rejected a previous request for it to be demolished. Nationally, Andy Burnham's officially in the running to become the next leader of the Labour Party. He's posted a video on social media saying Bennett feels strange to enter himself into the race for number 10, he still remains the sole candidate to succeed Keir Starmer. And finally, tributes continue to pour in for Welsh singer Bonnie Tyler following her death at the age of 75. Her family said they're heartbroken. She died in hospital last night in Portugal. That's your headline news just after 2 o'clock. Have your sport next.
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12: It's a busy night of European football for local sides. Derry City are away at CSK Sofia in the first leg of their Europa League qualifier. While in Conference League, Linfield take on Noam Calju in Estonia and Glentoran host Latvia's RFS. Bohemians are also in action in the competition. At the World Cup, the tournament's quarterfinals get underway this evening as France face Morocco. In golf, Rory McIlroy shares a lead with three other players at the end of his first round at the Scottish Open. Hollywood man finished day one at the Renaissance Club on 5-under. Play still underway with Scottie Scheffler among the late starters. And at Wimbledon, Coco Gauff's match against Karolina Muchova has just got underway on centre court. Their game is the first of today's semi-final ties. Marta Kostyuk and Linda Noskova go head-to-head later this afternoon. That's your news and sport just after 2 o'clock. I'm Jim McLean. I'll have more at the top of the hour.
0: That is some stressful pronunciation there, Jim. Those names are a mouthful.
12: Hopefully they're correct.
0: You did really well. Q-Radio
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0: Big thanks to Jim. It's going to be warm and sunny this evening, staying dry, and the overnight low is 50.

0: weekend. Kamir, has anyone else watched it? Voicemails for Isabel. It's number one currently on Netflix. It's a brand new rom-com. It's not a rom-com. Well, it is quite funny in bits, but it's a rom break your heart. That's what it is. Oh my gosh. If you haven't seen this film and you need a good old cry, stick this on. Voicemails for Isabel. That song, Robin, Dancing on My Own, is pivotal to this film. But I'm going to tell you, you're going to sob. You really are. You need to watch it with loads of tissues, maybe with your bestie. Definitely, definitely with loads of snacks and maybe a wee tipple as well. I watched it with my bestie last Saturday night. And honestly, I think it took about 2 minutes for the tears to start flowing. Now, don't let me put you off it. It is sad, but it's also really heartwarming, really funny. It's just great. I think it's one of the best rom-coms that's come out in recent years. It's really reminiscent of those great rom-coms of the 90s, noughties and 10s that I was sort of nostalgic for. So get it on. Voicemails for Isabel on Netflix. That is my movie recommendation for you if you're in need of a little bit of therapy. Anyway, on the way shortly, some music therapy for you in the form of our quiz Connect 3. We're going to get into that after a classic hit from the Spin Doctors.
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Now, can I tell you something? This is a really good connection today. I'm really pleased with this one, but it's a wee bit of a stinker because one of those songs is a bit of a decoy. I'm not going to tell you which one, obviously, but I will give you a clue in about 5 minutes to help you along. The number you need is 07702-687-001. If you do want to take a guess, like I said, if you're stuck, chill out for five. I'll be back soon to give you a clue. Let's do this from

0: today. I told you it was a bit of a stinker, but you have to hand it to me. That was pretty good. Pretty creative, right? Thank you very much. I'll take all the applause. Anyway, getting it right, we had the Downies girls, Holly in Cookstown, the McMahon's office girls, we had Connor in Bangor, Gary, the Canyon office crew, Paul in Stranmillis, Rory, and that was it for today. A small team of you, very well done for spotting that connection, and sorry that it was a wee bit tricky. We'll have a nice easy one for tomorrow to finish the week. And on the way here next, we've got music from Holly Valance.
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0: Sabrina Carpenter and Tears playing on Q Radio. It's Thursday, which means after 3 o'clock, we've got today's Girl Talk. Plus, we're going to do What's That Noise? So stick around for your chance to win.
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16: From the Q Radio newsroom at 3 o'clock, I'm Jim McLean, and these are your top stories this afternoon. Police are being urged to act over a controversial bonfire in Moygashel. A replica mosque featuring an effigy of an Islamic terrorist has been placed on top of it. The display has been widely condemned. A 56-year-old man remains in custody, with the pyre due to be lit tomorrow evening. Meanwhile, detectives investigating the bomb attack on Lurgan Police Station back in March have made a further arrest. A 35-year-old man was detained this morning after a number of properties were searched in Portadown. In the Republic, Gardaí say the man they want to speak to in connection with the murder of a woman in Killarney has fled the country. 43-year-old Jamie Carney was found dead at her home on Tuesday. It's understood the suspect flew out of Dublin Airport to the Middle East, where he's originally from. Police say their operation at Roosevelt Street in South Belfast has now ended. The security alert was triggered overnight, with a number of residents forced to leave their homes. 2 people are still being questioned after several suspicious items were found at a house there. In Ballycastle, investigations underway into the legality of the demolition of the derelict Antrim Arms Hotel. Local authorities had rejected a previous request for the listed building to be demolished, but it's been toppled overnight. And finally, Bonnie Tyler has been remembered as a cherished and proud ambassador of the Welsh village where she grew up. The 75-year-old, famous for 80s hits like Total Eclipse of the Heart, died in hospital last night. That's your headline news just after 3 o'clock. Have your sport next.
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16: First to Wimbledon, where Coco Gauff's match against Karolina Muchava is through to a deciding third set. The winner of their last four tie will face either Marta Kostyuk or Linda Noskova in Saturday's final. In football, it's a busy night of European action for local sides. Derry are away at CSK Sofia in the first leg of their Europa League qualifier, while in the Conference League, Linfield take on Noam Kalju in Estonia and Glentoran face Latvia's RFS. At the World Cup, the tournament's quarterfinals get underway this evening as France face Morocco. And in golf, Rory McIlroy shares the early lead with Austria's Bernd Weisberger at the Scottish Open. They both finished day one on 5-under. Play still underway at the Renaissance Club with Scotty Scheffler among the late starters. That's your news and sport. Just after 3 o'clock, I'm Jim McLean. I'll have more at the top of the hour.
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0: Get the barbecue lit and something nice in the fridge because it's going to be sunny all evening. Staying dry, the low temperature is 15 degrees.

0: back to this Giants playing on Q Radio Afternoons. It's Jordan with you. It is Thursday. It's sunny outside and my husband has just texted me the six words every girl wants to read. Do you want a barbecue tonight? After me just saying about it a few minutes ago, yes, I absolutely want a barbecue tonight. Why would you even ask such a silly question? So very much looking forward to the evening. Tell me this, how do we feel about exercising whenever it's sunny? I don't mean going out for a walk or a run if you feel like that in the heat, but I mean going to the gym, going to your Pilates class, whatever it is that you normally do to keep fit. Is it acceptable to sack it off whenever it's sunny? Just because like it happens so rarely. I know we've been quite fortunate this week. There's been three whole days of sunshine, but it could disappear at any moment. And will I look back and say, gosh, I wasted a couple of those hours exercising when I could have been lying in the garden with a rosé? Do you know what I mean? Validate me for wanting to skip my class tonight is basically what I'm saying. 07702-687-001 is the WhatsApp number if you have any thoughts on the subject. And here next, I'm going to be talking to a very funny, very interesting lady, Teresa Livingstone. She's a stand-up comedian. She's got a new show coming to the Lyric Theatre in September, but I'll let her tell you all about that shortly on today's Girl Talk.
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7: Q

0: actual show and take it into theatres was a highlight for me. Mm. I also had a series on BBC Sounds about 3 years ago called Tell Teresa, and that got nominated for an ARIA.
1: Go ahead.
0: Comedy Award. Yes.
1: Class.
0: For those of you who don't know, that's very impressive.
1: That's a big deal. That is a big deal.
0: That's a big radio award. Never did win, but that's not neither here nor there.
1: Apart from that bit.
0: Doesn't matter.
1: You should have.
0: Yeah.
1: We demand a recount. So outside of live performance, something else that you do is podcasting.
0: Yes, so you were my beautiful guest a couple of weeks ago. My podcast, Scundered, it's about embarrassing stories. Mm. So I have a guest or guests on every week, and we talk about how clumsy we are, whether we've scundered ourselves that day or at school or on a date. And it's really just like free therapy for me and occasionally for the guest as well, but it's mainly for me.
1: I love that bit of trauma dumping.
0: I've had comedians on and just sort of well-known people like yourself in Northern Ireland. I've had writers, I've had two professors on. I love doing that, and that's totally different to stand-up. I just, yeah, love it.
1: Yeah, podcasting's so great. You get to see a really human side of people, especially
0: yes.
1: if you have celebrity guests on or something like that, and they tell you some daft story
0: yeah.
1: that they haven't shared publicly before. It feels like a really nice way
0: exactly.
1: insight to their lives.
0: And I love that we're not really talking about the business side of things, where a lot of people are used to promoting things or mm. talking about themselves in a really positive light. And it's still positive, but I just love being able to share stories about your time where you felt silly, but you can laugh about it.
1: Well, speaking of shamelessly plugging yourself, you are here today to talk about your show that's coming up in the Lyric Theatre.
0: Mm-hmm.
1: So tell us about that, where, when, how do we get tickets?
0: So my new show is Nice Lady, and I'm doing 8 dates. I'm taking it to the Edinburgh Fringe just for 3 nights, and then I'm doing 2 nights in the Lyric on the 4th and 5th of September. Tickets are on the Lyric website and on my website, but I'm also doing Lisburn, Derry and Armagh.
1: And what's the premise of the show?
0: So I'm well into my 40s now, and this is more about, I think there's a generation of us have been brought up to believe that being nice is one of the most important things that mm-hmm. a lady or a girl can be, and I'm actually more interested now in being honest. It's not an angry show, but it is quite freeing to be able to go, do you know what, actually this hasn't worked out, and this has been hard, and the funny side of that, as well as talking about some sort of slightly difficult subjects. But I think once you get to your mid to late 40s, everyone's been through something.
1: Mm-hmm.
0: And it's how you can be resilient and keep going.
1: That sounds really liberating. It sounds like a good show, not only for women of your own age who can relate to it, but also for younger girls who are maybe in the trenches at the moment
0: yeah.
1: as well, going like, God, nothing's working out. They can come and see you and go, but it can.
0: Yes, absolutely. Because there's so many expectations that you have for yourself. I think it can be very difficult, but also there's a lot of positives in it as well. And it's okay to be angry.
1: Basically the relatable everyday
0: yes.
1: woman.
0: Yes, yes, yes.
1: I love that so much. Okay, so remind us of the dates in the Lyric.
0: In the Lyric, Friday the 4th and Saturday the 5th of September, and tickets are available on the Lyric website.
1: And if anyone would like to hear more, Teresa, you can find Scundered on all your podcast platforms. Can highly recommend. Thank you so much for joining me today. It's been great to chat to you.
0: Thank you.
2: Jordan's Girl Talk with Bellamy Anta. 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

0: with Scrapyard Golf and Strikeyard Bowling Glengormley. 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Head to Scrapyard Golf and Strikeyard Bowling. Two epic experiences under one roof.
1: Yeah, it's time for that game. What's That Noise? Where you have the chance to win a £50 voucher to head along to Scrapyard Golf and Strikeyard Bowling. If you're planning a team, social, birthday or client event, Scrapyard Golf in Belfast offers the perfect mix of fun, competition and connection. You can take on 21 interactive crazy golf holes, hit the bowling lanes, challenge each other at darts or keep the energy going with crazy pool and arcade games. Book it, play it and have a brilliant time. Now, as I said, I've got a voucher up for grabs, £50. If you can identify today's animal noise, we've gone for an animal theme all week. We've had horses, we've had sheep. Yesterday we had a peacock. But do you know what animal this is today? There you go. That's the noise I'd like you to identify. If you think you recognise it, send me a wee message now on WhatsApp. 07702 687001 is the number. A bit of a clue for you. We're all obviously spending a bit more time in the garden this week because the weather's really nice. But if I saw one of these creatures hopping along in my garden, I really wouldn't be very happy. They are kind of cute in a way, but they're also a little bit slimy. If you think you know what that animal is, tell your kids to get in touch now on WhatsApp because the lines are open and you could be a winner.
0: Message Jordan on WhatsApp.
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0: Scrapyard Golf and Strikeyard Bowl in Glengormley. Finish the school year with a bang. 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
1: Time to wrap this up for Thursday's game. Yes, this is What's That Noise. We're doing an animal theme all this week, and this was the animal noise that I played for you today. And it did say that this is an animal that's kind of cute-ish until you see one in real life hopping across your garden, and then you realise it's quite slimy and go, ooh, don't know if I'm really a big fan of that creature. The answer today, well, I'm not going to tell you. Let's bring someone on to reveal it.
2: Hi, Jordan. It's Oshin. I'm 9 years old, and I've heard of one called a grafton, and I want to shout out to my friend Theo, Michael, Leon, and Lachlan, and I think the noise of a frog.
1: Yeah, that was it for today. A frog was the correct answer. Well done to you. You have won yourself that £50 voucher to head along to Scrapyard Golf and Strikeyard Bowling. One more game for the week tomorrow. Right now, to wrap up the show, one from CMAT. This is Take a Sexy Picture of Me.

0: Street Preachers, you stole the sun from my heart. Wrapping up my show for today. Don't anyone be stealing the sunshine on me though, please, because I'm heading home to my garden. I hope you're going to do the same this evening, and getting you there on the way home from work, it's Abe Sessi with Q Radio Drive. He's on the way through until 7, and I'll catch you back here for Friday. Woo!
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0: Yeah, don't we all? Nickelback, Rockstar, 4:15 now. Good afternoon. It's Q Radio Drive. I mentioned if you're celebrating your birthday today, you celebrate with Tom Hanks. Abe, my husband, Kieran McAllister, it's his birthday today. Could you please wish him a happy birthday from me, please? We're currently enjoying the sunshine in the back garden. Later on, we're heading out for some sushi. Comes in from Grania. Happy birthday to you. We'll give you a cheer. Now, I was talking about the lack of whipped ice cream in Northern Ireland. 2 days now, I've been on the hunt. I don't know how many shops I've been into. No, we don't do whipped ice cream. But that does not seem to be the case because a lot of your messages coming through. Mac Moo's Ice Cream Van or Trailer Park, Ganure, best 99s in the country. There's Speedy and Pomeroy. Thanks for that advice, Speedy. Hey, the wee shop in Galgorm, Ballymena, the best whipped ice cream around. There's Pat. Sorry, Nat. No, thanks for that. The Vivo Ross Trevor does a good whipped ice cream, apparently. We have an ice cream van that comes round to ours. See, that's what we don't have. Where I used to live, Ken the Pookie, used to call him the Pookie, he used to come around. And he used to come around every evening, right at tea time, and used to crack my mum up. We loved it. So, yeah, quite a few places to get whipped ice cream, just nowhere beside me.
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0: Oh, here, hang on. Somebody's saying the garage beside Nuts Corner Roundabout. Oh, yes, I have had their whipped ice cream in the past. It's delicious. It is good. Thank you for that. Now, traffic is slow at the minute. M2, if you're leaving at Nelson Street off slip. Westling towards York Street. Sydenham Bypass, that's towards D Street. For traffic travelling towards Bangor and Hollywood. And in Lisburn, this is still ongoing. There's roadworks in the Pond Park Road. And it's closed between, now let me get this right, it's closed between Lady Wallace Avenue to the Mullaglass Road. So it's going to be closed for the next couple of weeks. You're up to date. Anything else, the Q Radio travel line number is 90-89-0-110. Now, coming up, we've got some Emily Sande and your chance to play Things That Make You Go, and win some Q Radio merch. And the next song that you're going to hear today, this is going to sound good in the sun. It's Oasis next.
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0: Radio. Good afternoon. There's Emily Sandé, and it's exactly 4:30. Look. Q Radio. Things that make you go. Well, it's time to play Things That Make You Go, And all of this week, we've been giving you the chance to get your hands on a sought-after Q Radio goodie bag. Q Radio merch. We're going to send that to you, and all you've got to do, regardless of what you score today, we're going to send you the Q Radio goodie bag. So call me. The number, if you want to play today, is 02890 236 967. We'll have a wee chat, see what the crack is, what you've been up to, if you're enjoying the sun or not, and then put you to the test. So that number once again,
1: 02890 236 967. Q.

0: Right, let's bring on Connor to play today. Connor, are you there? Are you okay?
1: No, I'm just a wee bit nervous.
0: Oh, Connor, don't be nervous. It's just me and you and one or two others. Whereabouts in Northern Ireland are you?
1: Mullavan.
0: Mullavan. Are you in work?
1: I'm in work, yeah.
0: What do you do for a job?
1: I'm an accounting technician at ASE.
0: All right, okay. Have I spoke to you before? This rings a bell.
1: Yes, you have, yeah. I'm trying to be in the store.
0: I thought I spoke to you before. That was a while ago, wasn't it?
1: That was a while ago, yeah.
0: Okay, what did you score the last time?
1: Seven.
0: Seven, okay. You're going to need to beat 11 to go top of the leaderboard. You know that?
1: No chance there.
0: Well, listen, never say never, Connor. Have confidence in yourself. And have you got any help there with you today?
1: I have Natalie and Emma beside me.
0: Hello, Natalie. Hello, Emma.
2: Hi, how are you?
0: I'm good, thanks. I'm good. Have you confidence that he's going to beat 11?
2: No.
0: No. Okay. Let's put you to the test. What you got to do is name as many things as you can in 1 minute that all start with the same letter.
1: Okay.
0: Don't repeat a word. If you want to pass, say pass. We'll move on.
1: Yes.
0: Your letter is C today.
1: Right. C, okay.
0: C for...
1: Connor.
0: C for Connor. See, your letter 60 seconds are on the clock. Connor Duffy, are you ready for this?
1: I'm ready.
0: All right, here we go. Your name?
1: Connor.
0: A sport where you might wear gloves?
1: Cricket.
0: Something you've done today?
1: Cried, use a calculator.
0: Something a woman might use getting ready to go out?
1: Contour.
0: Something you might do in bed?
1: Right.
0: Something you might take on a boat.
1: Chris.
0: Flavour of ice cream.
1: Chocolate.
0: A place in England.
1: Chocolate. Hot.
0: Something you might put on the barbecue.
1: Chicken.
0: Footballer.
1: Thornton.
0: Footballer.
1: Cristiano Ronaldo.
0: Type of cheese.
1: Hummingbird.
0: Q radio presenter.
1: Starlight.
0: Name of a song.
1: Excuse me, Rick. Excuse me.
0: What did you say for a name of a song?
1: Kiss me. I'm very nervous, sir.
0: Kiss me with a C. Okay. Yeah. I don't think we have that in our library here at Q Radio. What did you say for a Q Radio presenter? Caroline.
1: Oh, you know Caroline well.
0: What show does Caroline present on Q Radio? How did you find that, Connor?
1: That was better than the last time.
0: Well, you scored 7 the last time. Right, let's count them up. Let's see if you scored more than 7 at the end of your 60 seconds. You've scored... Quentin 10 here, Connor.
1: Oh, here you are.
0: No bother to you. But unfortunately, not good enough to go top of the leaderboard. You were very close. You're getting better and better. But listen, we're going to send you a Q Radio goodie bag. All right, Connor?
1: Oh, unreal.
0: You can cherish this.
1: I will, definitely, yeah.
0: Good, glad to hear it. Listen, Connor, great to speak to you. Great to speak to you. Stay there, we'll get your details.
1: No worries, thank you.
0: All right, so there he is, Connor Duffy. Beating his personal best there. The one that we'll throw out to you today, something you might take on a boat that begins with C. What would you have said to that one?
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0: Now in Belfast, the Sydenham Bypass, that's now slow towards D Street for traffic travelling towards Bangor. The West Link towards York Street. M2, that's leaving at Nelson Street off slip. And the M1, that's between Junction 1 Broadway and Junction 2, the Stockman's Lane off slip. What else do we have here in Lisburn? It still remains closed. Palm Park Road, and this is from my Lady Wallace or Lady Wallace up to the Mulliglass Road. That is closed because of roadworks. And that is all I've got for you. Traffic across the rest of Northern Ireland at the minute is moving well. Our Q Radio travel line number is 90 89 0 110.
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0: All right, coming up after your very latest news with Jim, we got music from Jamelia. We'll play Take That as well. And we got the traffic jam.
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8: Q Radio Newsroom at 5 o'clock. I'm Jim McLean and these are your top stories this evening. The DUP has revealed the first details of a focused independent review commission to establish what was known within the party about the conduct of Geoffrey Donaldson. It will be led by Jim Gamble, former head of the RUC Special Branch and child safety expert. In other news, police are being urged to act over a controversial bonfire in Moygashal. A model of a mosque featuring an effigy of an Islamic terrorist has been placed on top of the pyre, which is due to be lit tomorrow evening. A 56-year-old man remains in custody in connection with the display, which has been widely condemned. Gardaí say the man they want to question about the murder of Jamie Carney in Killarney has fled the Republic. The 43-year-old was found dead at her home on Tuesday. Detectives believe the suspect flew out of Dublin Airport to the Middle East early that morning. In international news, Iran's media says a US projectile has struck an area close to the Bir Basair nuclear power plant. It follows a second night of tit-for-tat strikes between American and Iranian forces. And finally, Catherine Zeta-Jones and Sir Cliff Richard are among those paying tribute to Bonnie Tyler. The singer has been remembered as a cherished and proud ambassador of the Welsh village where she grew up. The 75-year-old died in hospital last night. That's your headline news just after 5 o'clock. I have more local stories next.
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8: Invest NI says it has offered over £6 million worth of assistance to help businesses around the Northwest over the past year. 274 new jobs will be created locally as a result of this support. The companies include Inclusion Quality Mark, Wild Atlantic Distillery and Optic AI. And we're being urged to save water here as temperatures are on the rise again this week. NI Water is asking us not to use sprinklers and hoses in the garden over the coming days.
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8: The first World Cup quarter-final takes place this evening as France take on Morocco in Boston. Away from the tournament, it's a busy night of European football for local sides. The first leg of Linfield's Conference League qualifier against Nomkalju is just kicking off in Estonia. Later, Glentoran welcome Latvia's RFS FC to East Belfast. Then in the Europa League, Derry City are away at CSK Sofia. And at Wimbledon, Caroline Muchava is through to the final at Wimbledon. She beat Kokoka over three sets. The Czech Republic player will now face either Marta Kostyuk or Linda Noskova on Saturday. Their semi-final clash will get underway shortly on Centre Court. That's your news and sport just after 5 o'clock. I'm Jim McLean. We'll have more headlines with Abe in half an hour.
0: Thanks, Jim.
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0: It's going to be another beautiful evening. 15 will be the overnight low. Tomorrow's going to be a nice start to the day, and it will get better from now. 27 degrees will be the max temperature.

Sam Fender, Olivia Dean. That's Rain Me. And Take That before that and Shine, just coming up on 5:15 now. So the very sad news broke this morning that the powerhouse of a voice that was Bonnie Tyler sadly passed away. She was only 75 years of age. She had been battling illness for the past while now, and she was in an induced coma for quite some time. But she sadly passed away this morning, and the tributes have been flooding in from celebrities from across the UK and indeed across the world. Catherine Zeta-Jones paid her respects on Instagram, saying that her heart was broken at the news that our dearest Bonnie Tyler has passed away. Bonnie is survived by her husband by more than 50 years, Robert Sullivan, who is Catherine Zeta-Jones' cousin. Pete Waterman, he also paid tribute. He said she had an amazing voice and was equal to Tina Turner, in his opinion, he told journalists. He said, if you think of Tom Jones, he was the closest Britain had to a soul star, and Bonnie was that as well. Very, very sad news that she passed away. And only last week we were on holiday on a cruise, and I got speaking to a lady called Lorraine Crosby, who was a very close friend of Bonnie Tyler. Lorraine, also a singer with a very similar voice. She actually sang on I Would Do Anything for Love, But I Won't Do That, the Meatloaf song, of course. And she expressed how sad she was to hear that she was so ill. But very sad news, and I just thought we can't go through the show without playing a Bonnie Tyler song. So we're going to do this. It's Total Eclipse of the Heart. Turn around.

0: There she is. What a voice. Bonnie Tyler and Total Eclipse of the Heart, passing away at age 75.
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0: 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This is our little feature that you get to vote for one of these songs. There's three songs in here generated by the Jam Generator. Very technical. You get to vote for your favourite, so

0: 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I just need the word love. Our WhatsApp number is 07702-687-001. 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
0: The traffic is slow in Belfast now. If you're leaving the city centre between Broadway roundabout to Junction 3, the Blacks Road, the West Link towards York Street, Sydenham Bypass towards D Street, travelling towards Bangor direction. And that's all I've got there. Looking across Derry, Londonderry now, traffic is moving relatively well. Wee bit of traffic, and this is on the Strand Road, also on the Buncrana Road towards Home Bargains. Again, nothing major. It is moving, but it's a bit slow. And in Lisburn, the Pond Park Road East, that's closed between Lady Wallace Avenue and the Mullaglass Road to facilitate roadworks. That's all I've got for you. 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

0: This one reads, Abe, I'm with you. 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It stops the bits of chocolate falling off onto your lap while you're eating it. 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
0: Traffic is starting to ease somewhat now in Cookstown. I'll need to let you know about this. The traffic lights on the Order Road, that's the Order Road, Westland Road, are not working. So be prepared to stop and give way. That's in Cookstown. Belfast, M2 leaving at Nelson Street off slip. Traffic is still a wee bit slow. It is moving. The West Link towards York Street and the Sydenham Bypass. And then that's in the direction of Bangor, Hollywood and Bangor. And that is all I've got for you. 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

0: astounded at this information I've just received from Pam. Talking about how I eat my my whipped ice creams, my 99s, and I push the flake down through the middle and into the cone. I don't use my finger, by the way. I use my tongue, right? And I just I use my tongue to slip it down and through. But the Palm says, listen to this. Palm says that's the only way to eat a 99. That's why it's called a poke. Because you poke the flake down through. Is that true, Palm? I never, ever knew that.
1: Q Radios. 3, 2, 1.
0: But it makes complete sense. I can't wait to tell Newsman Jim this. Newsman Jim, if you're listening out there in the newsroom, put that in your cone and smoke it. Time for 3, 2, 1. If you've just tuned in, it sounds like this. Any idea? Now, we're getting loads of incorrect answers with this evening. And I mean loads of incorrect answers. They include Dolly Parton, Ellie Goulding, the Spice Girls, Nelly Furtado, Celine Dion, Emma Bunton. All of the above incorrect. It's tricky this evening. It's tricky. Please put your name on. If you are getting in touch, tell me who you think it might be. Get your very latest news with Newsman Jim. And then we'll get somebody on the phone and tell you who the 3-2-1 is after the 6 o'clock news.
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7: Q Radio Newsroom at 6 o'clock. I'm Jim McLean and these are your top stories this evening. The DUP's revealed the first details of a focused independent review commissioned to establish what was known within the party about the conduct of Geoffrey Donaldson. It will be led by Jim Gamble, a former head of the RUC Special Branch and child safety expert. In other news, police have been urged to act after a replica of a mosque was placed on top of a loyalist bonfire in Moygashal. The pyre, which is due to be lit tomorrow evening, also includes an effigy of an Islamic terrorist. A 56-year-old man remains in custody in connection with the display, which has widely been discarded. Gardaí said the man they want to question about the murder of Jimmy Carney in Killarney has fled to the Republic. The 43-year-old was found dead at her home on Tuesday. Detectives believe the suspect flew out of Dublin Airport to the Middle East early that morning. In international news, Iran's media says a US projectile has struck an area close to the Bossier nuclear power plant. It follows a second night of tit-for-tat strikes between American and Iranian forces. And finally, Catherine Zeta-Jones and Sir Cliff Richard are among those paying tribute to Bonnie Tyler. The singer has been remembered as a cherished and proud ambassador of the Welsh village where she grew up. The 75-year-old died unexpectedly last night in hospital in Portugal. That's your headline news just after 6 o'clock. I have more local stories next.
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7: Invest NI says it has offered over £6 million worth of assistance to help businesses around the Northwest over the past year. 274 new jobs will be created locally as a result of this support. The companies include Inclusion Quality Mark, Wild Atlantic Distillery and Optic AI. And we're being urged to save water here as temperatures are on the rise again this week. NI Water is asking us not to use sprinklers and hoses in the garden over the coming days.
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7: The first quarterfinal at the World Cup gets underway this evening as France take on Morocco in Boston. Away from the tournament, it's a busy night of European football for local sides. It's goalless at halftime in Estonia between Linfield and Nom Kalju, the first leg of their Conference League qualifier. Later this evening, Glen Torn welcome Latvia's RFS FC to East Belfast. And in just over an hour's time, Derry City kick off their Europa League qualifier away at Bulgaria's CSKA Sofia. And at Wimbledon, there could be an all-Czech women's final at the championship. Linda Noskova leads Marta Kostyuk by one set in their semi-final tie. Karolina Muchava is already through to Saturday's showpiece after she beat Coco Gauff over three sets. That's your news and sport just after 6 o'clock. I'm Jim McLean. There'll be a national update at the top of the hour.
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6: It's going to be a nice, beautiful evening. The overnight low will be 14 or 15. Tomorrow, another lovely day across Northern Ireland with a max temperature of 27 degrees.

0: West Link towards York Street, and that's all I've got. You are up to date. The rest of the traffic, the roads across Northern Ireland are moving well. Coming up now, we're going to be chatting to Kushla and see what she's been getting up to. Music on the way from Sabrina Carpenter, and we'll play Madonna, Vogue.
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0: Are you coming in or what?
1: Are you coming in or what?
0: Sabrina, I'm here.
1: Sabrina Carpenter, are you coming in or what? I've never noticed that at the end of that. Ever, no. Are you coming in or what? She's here. It's Kushla. Good evening.
0: Good evening. You remember to put my microphone up. Thank you.
1: I'll never do that again. I'll never forget about you. Here, what were you up to today?
0: Today, I feel like every time you ask me, I've had a really boring day. I got up. I went for a walk. Did a bit of housework. Tiernan did a bit of gardening. Watched a wee bit of Lost.
1: Oh, so I had a message earlier this week, and I'm glad you brought Lost up, right? I had a message from Jane earlier saying, what's Kushla's opinion of Lost now? You're 100 episodes in.
0: Yeah, so whenever we last spoke about it, I just started it. I was on season one. I'm now in season four.
1: Yeah.
0: I think I'm on season four, episode five, maybe. I loved the first two seasons.
1: Right, okay. As everybody did,
0: yeah,
1: by the way.
0: Really good. I was hooked. Couldn't wait to go home every night and watch it. I am starting to get a wee bit lost with it. There's a lot of time hops to the past, to the future.
1: There it is.
0: And it confused me at first. There was
1: everybody.
0: We're in the future now. So it's starting to lose me a little bit, and I just think some of the things happening, it's getting a wee bit far-fetched, you know.
1: A wee bit far-fetched. Here, listen, you haven't finished it yet. That's all I'm saying. You haven't finished it yet.
0: This, you know, them fighting the cereal and the peanut butter and the monthly food drops.
1: Do you know what? I actually forgot all about half of that.
0: Mm.
1: I did.
0: Yeah, so, and there just seems to be more people popping up on this island, and I'm like, are you stranded or are you on holiday?
1: Who's your favourite character? By the way, just to recap, if you just tuned in, right, Kushla told me, we talk telly every Tuesday, and about 2 weeks ago, Kushla told me that she's watching, oh my God, I'm watching this show. And I said, what's it called? She said, Lost. And I was like, are you serious? Tumbleweed. But listen, between myself and a lot of listeners, we were trying to steer Kushla away from Lost. But listen, you're still invested.
0: I'm going to finish it. I'm going to stick with it. I do enjoy it. I love Hurley.
1: Yeah.
0: Russ, my favorite character.
1: Would he be your favorite character?
0: He's up there. I love Charlie.
1: Charlie, yeah.
0: A little spoiler. It's not a spoiler. It's been out for 20 years.
1: He's the English one, isn't he?
0: The rock star.
1: Yeah, the rock star.
0: And I really like Sawyer. I mean, he's the bad guy, but... Yeah. Well, not the bad guy, but he's, quite disliked by the other islanders. But, yeah. But I'm going to stick with it, and I'll let you know apparently the end.
1: You've invested so much time already, you can't stick with it now.
0: Exactly, so...
1: Here, I will find you. I've been watching that now.
0: I thought you were talking to me.
1: Take note of I Will Find You.
0: I will find you, okay.
1: Yeah, it's on Netflix. It's very good.
0: Okay, how many seasons?
1: It's only one.
0: Just one season.
1: There's like 8 episodes. It's done.
0: That'll be a nice easy watch when I finish Lost, because there's a lot.
1: You're going to need that. But anyway, I had a lovely... we had breakfast on the beach today.
0: We went to Ballyhornan.
1: Yeah.
0: Oh.
1: Well, it wasn't a breakfast.
0: Lovely.
1: By the time we left the house, it was more of a brunch.
0: What did you have?
1: We had smashed turkey burgers and a wrap with salad and a fried egg.
0: Did
1: on
0: you make
1: there,
0: this yourself?
1: All on the beach with a wee gas stove. It was brilliant. It was lovely.
0: You made it yourself on the beach?
1: Uh-huh.
0: Oh, I thought you made it and brought it to the beach. That sounds lovely.
1: No.
0: A nice morning.
1: It was a lovely morning. I gotta say, it was a lovely morning. And there was nobody else on the beach either. Barney was able to run a bike. Live his best life. So.
0: Gorgeous.
1: It was a lovely little morning.
0: Do you know what I'll be doing tomorrow morning? I'm going to the cinema at 10:30 in the morning.
1: It's
0: not very rogue. I've never been to the cinema at that time before.
1: Wait, why are you going to the cinema at 10:30 in the morning? Tell us more, please.
0: No, my sister had a spare ticket. Toy Story 5. Toy Story 5, but she's going at 10:30 in the morning, so I'm going.
1: You got a friend in me.
0: Yeah, so I'll let you know my thoughts on that too.
1: Okay. I've watched it.
0: Oh, have you seen it now?
1: Yeah, I've seen it.
0: What did you think?
1: Listen, everybody was saying it's amazing. It was okay.
0: Yeah,
1: that's just my opinion.
0: Nothing will beat like the first two.
1: I know. The first two were amazing. After that, slippery slope. Okay. But listen, that's just my opinion.
0: Well, I'll stick with it.
1: At 10:30 in the morning, and will you get like popcorn and Coke and all that at 10:30 in the morning?
0: No, I might bring in a wee coffee if they let you do that.
1: Yeah, I'll let you do that. Yeah. Well, let me know what you think of it. And any plans for the weekend?
0: Going to Sligo on Sunday.
1: That's right.
0: For a night. So looking forward to that.
1: The weather is supposed to be amazing. It's
0: supposed to be 27 degrees, I think.
1: That's so lucky for you to go.
0: So I'll bring my beach towel, my factor 50.
1: Slip, slap, slop.
0: Yep.
1: Okay, Kusla, thank you very much. You have a lovely weekend, because I'll not see you until next week.
0: Have a good weekend.
1: Yeah. Okay, thank you very much. 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
1: Mount Strabane, there's reports of an NIE power failure and it's affecting the traffic lights on the Urinie Road. So be prepared to stop and give way at that particular junction. Also in Cookstown, the traffic light's not working on the junction of Order Road and Westland Road. Belfast, if you're leaving the M2 at Nelson Street, off-slip traffic is slow. And the West Link towards York Street. And in Lisburn, don't forget that the Pond Park Road, it remains closed. Seek an alternative route. There is diversions in place.
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0: and a lovely bit of strings to wrap up the show this Thursday evening.
1: Coming up,
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6: From the Sky News Centre at 7. A rare energy supply warning's been issued, along with new amber heat health alerts, as temperatures top 35 degrees in parts of the country. The third heat wave of the summer's causing hosepipe bans and wildfire risks, as well as disruption to transport. A review's found a consultant at a South London hospital contributed to patients' irreversible lung damage and premature deaths. Dr. Veronica Varney, who left St Helier Hospital in 2023, is understood to be under investigation by the General Medical Council. Charlotte's father was under her care for several years. He died after his deteriorating health went unrecognised.
7: How many patients and how many families have been left with the same question as us about if their family member or them themselves had received better care, how many people would have recovered? And that makes me really angry and frustrated.
6: Restore Britain's leaders sparked fury by describing the 1996 Dunblane massacre as one murder. 16 primary school children and their teacher died in the attack. Rupert Lowe had been discussing the UK's strict gun laws. Airbnb will report customers who fraudulently rent out social housing to the government under a new agreement. It's thought 5,800 homes could be illegally sublet on short-term rental platforms. Bonnie Tyler's died at the age of 75. The singer had been in hospital in Portugal since May and passed away last night. Sir Rod Stewart's among those paying tribute. She's best known for her hit Total Eclipse of the Heart. Here's her friend Susie Quattro.
8: You can't beat that, can you? I don't think there's anybody alive that doesn't love that song. Not just the song, the way she sang it. So I always say she sang it with balls. That's how you got to sing it.
6: And to sport now, where England defender Gerald Kwanza has been handed a two-match ban after receiving a red card in the Three Lions 3-2 win over Mexico. He'll miss the quarter-final against Norway on Saturday, and then the semi-final if they progress in the tournament, where they'd face either Argentina or Switzerland. That's the latest. I'm Imani Rana.
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9: A warm, sunny evening, staying dry overnight with tonight's low dropping down to 15 degrees.
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9: 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Let's run down your top 7 at 7.

0: We are counting down your top 7 at 7. The chart of the biggest songs of today. Somber moving up 2 spots for Thursday with My Body Isn't Ready in at 5. Then it's Alex Warren, Passenger, ending the week in at number 4.
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0: Stay right there. We'll find out who's in that top 3 tonight and who's sitting in the biggest and most streamed song of today next.
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0: Taylor Swift, that is I Knew It, I Knew You. Tonight's number one, the biggest and most streamed song of today on our Q Radio Top 7 at 7. How long can she hold on to that top spot? Check back in again on Monday evening from 7 o'clock with me to find out.
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0: Shakira, Whenever, Wherever, apparently set to perform at the first halftime show at the World Cup. And I absolutely cannot wait. Justin Bieber apparently is rumoured to be doing it as well. So fingers crossed that happens. That's the track bringing us out to 8 o'clock, your national news headlines. On the way, stick around. After that, we'll get the final spin of this week's Spotlight track.
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1: How good is that? This week's One to Watch, an incredible artist from Derry, Londonderry. She's called Emily, and that is our spotlight track for this week. 18th Century Baby Girl, one of the tracks from her brand new album, Period Drama, released just a couple of days ago at the end of June. This girl is so incredibly talented. Big, big things ahead, so make sure you go show her some love right across socials. 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Talking about music, I have an oldie but a goodie from Snow Patrol coming up after this.
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0: 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You're with Kush Lothary until 10 o'clock tonight. I hope you are good. Music on the way from Busted and possibly the most popular karaoke song ever next.
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0: Busted, that is Crash the Wedding, the track bringing us up to 9 o'clock tonight. Your national news headlines on the way. Stick around after that. We'll get on the final album spotlight track and brand new music from Sienna Spyro.
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11: From the Sky News Centre at 9, Labour MPs have overwhelmingly backed Andy Burnham to be their next leader. On the first day of nominations, 322 of them have lent their support. It's about 80% of the parliamentary party. Mr Burnham says he's deeply grateful. Our chief political correspondent John Craig says he's almost guaranteed to be the next Prime Minister.
12: He's one short of the 323 he needs to be absolutely sure. No other candidate can get the required 81. Most of the cabinets are on this list, but I can't see Keir Starmer, I can't see Shabana Mahmood.
11: It's been another day of record-breaking weather. The Met Office says it's the first time ever there have been 8 days in a year where temperatures have topped 34 degrees. Meanwhile, amber heat health alerts have been extended to cover most of England. A review's found a consultant at a South London hospital contributed to patients' irreversible lung damage and premature deaths. Dr. Veronica Varney, who left St. Helier Hospital in 2023, is understood to be under investigation by the General Medical Council. Charlotte's father was under her care for several years. He died after his deteriorating health went unrecognised.
13: How many patients and how many families have been left with the same question as us about if their family member or them themselves had received received better care, how many people would have recovered, and that makes me really angry and frustrated.
11: Brian Adams, Catherine Zeta-Jones and Sir Rod Stewart have led tributes to Bonnie Tyler. The total eclipse of the heart singers died in hospital in Portugal at the age of 75. Wimbledon will have an all-Czech final in the women's singles. Karolina Muchová overcame Coco Gauff and will face 21-year-old Linda Noskova. And the pounds hit a fresh year-long high against the euro. Sterling's now equal to €1.17, a level not seen since June 2025. It's also at a three-week high against the dollar. That's the latest. I'm Imani Rana.
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0: Staying dry tonight with the overnight low dropping down to 15. Looking ahead to Friday, it's going to be dry, bright and sunny. Tomorrow's top temperature hitting 27 degrees.

0: Benson Boone, that is Beautiful Thing. I cannot talk today. Beautiful Things. On Q Radio, you're with Kushla. 3 until 10 o'clock tonight. 9:17 now. We are about 10 minutes away from getting on the final album spotlight track of the week. If you didn't know, every single week on the show I spotlight a brand new album. I'll do the listening for you and tell you, in my opinion, the best 4 tracks, playing you a brand new one every single weeknight at 9:30. All of this week we have been doing a deep dive into Sienna Spiro. Her debut album is finally here. This has been so highly anticipated, and she has not let us down. Every single track is absolutely gorgeous. It's called Visitor, and we will have the final album spotlight track of the week coming up, as I said, about 10 minutes. Before that, The Script and The Scissor Sisters on the way to you straight after this.
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And speaking of throwbacks, Georgia Taggart will be here at 10 o'clock with your 10 to 10. This is one designated full hour of music straight from the 2010s. And it's always really nostalgic. Always loads of tracks in there that you just definitely have not heard in the longest time. So stick around, it's always a great playlist. She'll be here, as I said, at 10 o'clock, keeping you company through until midnight. You've got my company until then, and I have a throwback from 2004, one of my favourite songs probably of all time. And we'll do some Noah Kahan on the way straight after this.

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0: Pixie Lott. That is All About Tonight on Q Radio. Okay, that one is taking us up to almost 25 past 10 on your Thursday night. It is Georgia here with you, keeping you company right up until midnight. On the way next, as we continue our 10 to 10, I have Christina Aguilera to play for you, also Beyonce and some Passenger, so don't go anywhere.
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0: Justin Timberlake. That is Say Something on Q Radio for your Thursday night. Okay, that track is taking us up to almost 10 to 11. It is Georgia here with you, and I'm keeping you company right up until midnight. On the way next, as we continue our 10s at 10, I have KT Tunstall to play for you. Also, a throwback from Kerry Hilson, so don't go anywhere.
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Miley Cyrus and End of the World on Q Radio for your Thursday night. Okay, we've got a throwback on the way from Javeen called Real Things, but up next is a song from the movie Devil Wears Prada 2. It is one of the soundtracks, and I love this track. It has so much sass, so much energy. Turn this one up. It is Lady.

0: going it all the way back to 2003 with that track. That is Javine and Real Things on Q Radio. Okay, on the way next, I'm going to be playing you a track from an artist who headlined this year's Balsonic, so don't go anywhere. Q.
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0: Kinta Crew and Shalalala, taking us up to 10:45 on your Thursday night. If you have tuned in from the car, the house, the gym, wherever this evening, thank you so much for tuning in and letting me soundtrack your Thursday night. Stick with me though, more big hits on the way. We've got a track to play for you from Pharrell Williams next that might make you happy.
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